me because you look so fine that I really want to make you mine. I say you look so fine that I really want to make you mine. 4, 5, 6, come on and get your kicks. Now you don't need the money.

0: Alfonso, ¿me oyes?
1: Tell me another story.
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